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0: 425
1: West Superior, 425 West Superior, Foster Park, for a welfare check. It's going to be by the gazebo. 425 West Superior Street, Foster Park, by the gazebo.
0: 65.
2: Activity is 23 in the area.
1: 10-4.
3: Four 74 is also in the area of Foster Park. You can show me 23.
1: 474. Four 65, you can probably see the line.
0: Lovely.
4: Seventh Medic, Seventh Medic, 2645 North Happerson Way. 2645 North Happerson Way, reference to a female that's fallen. 2645 North Happerson Way, same as Medic.
3: Medic 1.
4: Medic.
0: 35 tonight.
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0: 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Edward David Henry, 180.
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3: 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We'll be 10-8 from this now for 2-5.
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0: Siemens-O-Matic, 2609 North Washington, 2609 North Washington, Flock Storage, it's going to be in front of this location, reference to a 14-year-old male that fell off an electric scooter and broke his arm. 2609 North Washington, Siemens-O-Matic.
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0: 7th to South Mexico 27 on Leeds in Highland Park. North end of the park by the hill. Union 244009, 10th Tech.
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0: 102, are you seeing these remarks as she's entering them?
1: 73 Kokomo, can I get a local check on Jemiah Flowers?
2: Yeah, I'm familiar with the situation. You want to pick it up?
3: Signal lady on Flowers.
0: Yeah, this cook interesting.

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1: Affirmative.
0: Tesla.
1: Sir, man, I'm good.
2: 65 will be in route for him.
0: 10-4.
3: 74, is that Def Gold in Washington? I can be in route.
0: 474.

Reference the domestic. The complainant is now westbound in a black Chevy Traverse. The suspect was trying to hit him. He's 10:55. The suspect is in a tan

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1: Step 4, was the suspect following them?
0: 42.
2: David Frank Williams, 531.
0: He doesn't see him now.
3: Four. 74 is 23.
0: 474.

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0: 465.

0: Yeah, I want to know made up. Yeah.
1: 435, are you still 76 to Apperson?
2: Affirmative.
3: I'm here.
1: 10-4.
0: 10-4. We're getting ready to roll 23.
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0: 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He went north on 600, but he's probably going back towards 104 Kimberly Place.
1: Okay, do you want us to run the code to get through Mark 1?
0: Yeah, so you can get caught up out here.
1: Okay, 4.

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1: 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All parties are 10-8.
0: 10-4.

0: 35. 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
1: We're trying to find a date of birth in-house, but so far we're not finding one.
0: Sample's

0: I'm only showing a dealer plate from 2022. I'm not seeing anything in regards to a Toyota Camry.
1: Yeah.

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1: 2. 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
4: 10-4. 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
6: 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There's one the situation documented. 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
2: Can you check the area of 2215 North Armstrong, 2215 North Armstrong, reported shots fired from the west, 2215 North Armstrong.
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2: 10-4. 438, disregard.
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0: Howard Lennox, Taylor First Responders. Howard Lennox and Taylor First Responders. 4508 East, 200 South, Oak Brook Estates, Milot 361. For a 56-year-old male, breathing trouble, not feeling well. 4508 East, 200 South, the Oak Brook Estates, Lot 361. For Howard Lennox and Taylor First Responders. Howard Lennox, Taylor First Responders. Howard Lennox and Taylor First Responders. 4508 East, 200 South, Oak Brook Estates, Milot 361. For a 56-year-old male, breathing trouble, not feeling well. 4508 East, 200 South, the Oak Brook Estates, Lot 361. For Howard Lennox and Taylor First Responders.
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2: Thirty-four, 206, 34, 95. 95. 206.
1: 4307 West, 250 South. 4307 West, 250 South. I have a mental not in progress. Corey Cottrell having a 1096 episode. 4307 West, 250 South.
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3: Howard Medics, Greentown, first responders. 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
0: Samantha Carpenter. February 15th, 1987. Forty four football team, civil 27, Morgan and Armstrong.
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1: verbal.
0: 400. 76, Covamont, we got a direction of travel on Carter.
1: Last seen eastbound from that location.
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0: Maybe en route to the area of Carter West Apartments, the back 476, to look for a female, Lori Burns. She's wearing black pants and a green shirt. She left AMA from St. Vincent. Was last seen in the area of Carter West Apartments heading eastbound.
1: 46.
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0: 46, you can single 9.
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3: 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I have a feeling she's gone through the trail.
2: 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It's clear.
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2: This is 76 Kokomo. I'll be 1012 at Orchard and Carter. Supervision got back with me and said that's where she's pinging.
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2: Six, is that YP?
1: Negative. It's the best you could get right now.

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2: 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In reference to a 67-year-old male having chest pains, is dizzy and has high blood pressure. 310 West Taylor, statements of medics, engine 1. Statements of medics, engine 1. Statements of medics, engine 1. 310 West Taylor, 310 West Taylor, at First City Recovery. In reference to a 67-year-old male having chest pains, is dizzy and has high blood pressure. 310 West Taylor, statements of medics, engine 1.
1: OB 76, with one male from this location, is yes. Too many hours.
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1: 34206. Engine 6, statements of medics. Engine 6, statements of medics. 1319 South Webster. 1319 South Webster. Reference to a 47-year-old female that is in seizure. 1319 South Webster. Engine 6, statements of medics. Engine 6, statements of medics. Engine 6, statements of medics. 1319 South Webster. 1319 South Webster. Reference to a 47-year-old female that is in seizure. 1319 South Webster, Engine 6, same as the medics.
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2: 10-4.
0: 708, head repair route.
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0: Yes.
2: Okay.

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1: 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The caller said to use the rear entrance.
0: Yeah, I saw it on the active 911. Thank you.

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0: 475. 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
0: says. Okay.

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0: Except the code from everything's code 9. Just no tape and the call notes that the alarm's still active.
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0: 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Reference to a 20-year-old female who believes she is having a seizure. 1015 East Havens. 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Reference to a 20-year-old female who believes she is having a seizure. 1015 East Havens. 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
3: 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We'll take it.
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1: Engine 3 and Medic 3, just 1043. Caller's also saying that she's having difficulty breathing. Engine 3 and Medic 3, just 1043. Caller's also saying that she's having difficulty breathing. 10-4.
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3: 86. Medic 3 is on scene.
1: 7.
2: Medic 3. I'm checking the 700 block of West Walnut. 700 block West Walnut for a verbal 1016 in the street. 700 block of West Walnut.
1: 6. 6223 on Walnut. I'll check him out.
2: 10-4, 486, 470, you can disregard. Can you 2 be en route to 700 South Indiana? 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
1: Forty-six.
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1: Negative, just one.
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0: 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Boy, Union, Robert, Edward, Sam is the last. 218 of 71.

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2: 1709 West Boulevard, 1709 West Boulevard for a welfare check. 1709 West Boulevard. 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

0: 62 Kokomo Beach, 1012, near it, just south of Trail Creek Farms.
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2: 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Rolling up to the stop right now. 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

0: 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Edward Boyd Paul 530.
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0: 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Can you head to Chick-fil-A 1014 South Reed Road for B&E alarm?
1: 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Cool, I'm right here. I'll take care of it.
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0: Check an area of lock and state. 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Also saw some lights, but has no other information. Lock and state.
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1: Claire, show me out with that vehicle at CVS at Walgreens, or sorry, at Sycamore in Dixon.
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0: That 28 I ran on scene, can you put that in my folder? And then I've got a 27 for you for his 27 and 555 for my folder.
1: Go ahead.
0: The driver's license number would be 4870350041. And if you could push me that case number, there's 43 is certified was 175.

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1: UTX, the complainant from the PD that's in the CAD that occurred in 300 North and 00. She's okay with the TX. It's already happened and they're separated. Parties are separated and they exchanged info.
2: Medic 3?
0: 10-4.
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We've got Rescue 1, Engine 3, and St. Vincent Medic. 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
1: What's up?

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3: 402, that number is going to be 368736. Stand by. Four oh two, it's gonna be 3887 3887.

0: 298 Copeland. One 1051 so far. It's the request of Ryan's towing.
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2: Eastbound on 250 South was last seen at 750 West within the last minute. Eastbound on 250 South from 750 West within the last minute. The only vehicle description is an older model Chevrolet silver pickup truck. An older silver Chevrolet pickup truck should have some damage to the front bumper. Appears to be an older male, beard, driving vehicle was last seen going eastbound on 250 South from 750 West within the last 2 minutes.

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1: St. Vincent Medic at 406 East Sycamore Street at the Gilead House. A 55-year-old female vomiting, meeting in the office at 406 East Sycamore Street. 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
2: 290 a couple.
0: 290.
2: 10-8 from the scene and route to St. Joe for follow-up.
0: 290.
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0: 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North in Wabash in reference to a vehicle fire. Engine 3 north in Wabash. Vehicle fire, engine 3.
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1: 387. 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
1: Just information, there is an engine going to your location also. There was a fire under the hood. It has been put out. We're sending one just to make sure.
3: 10-4, thank you.
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1: CO 55.

0: And just raise left.
1: Yes. St. Vincent Medics 907 East Lorderman. 907 East Lorderman. Have a male subject there with complaining of leg pain. St. Vincent Medics 907 East Lorderman.
0: Subject tank.
2: Medics 4.
3: 370.
1: Medics. Engine 3.
0: Go ahead.
1: This result of a car accident. It was a small fire underneath the hood of the vehicle. He believes it's out, just wasn't sure.
0: Okay, we're clear. Thank you.
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0: Amy Merrill. That's a 2020 gray Jeep Cherokee. And the expiration is August 7th of this year.
1: 10-4, put that in my folder, please.
2: We're clear.
1: Also have a 1027 to go with it.
2: Go ahead.
1: I believe it's going to be the registered owner, Amy Merrill, 8917438968.
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1: Medic 21.
0: Medic 21.
2: District 2 is clear. Can I get the numerics again, Coco?
0: Alarm company just called and canceled.
3: 92 Kokomo, send the clear, the closest engine. 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
4: Ladder 4, are you clear?
0: 10-4. Ladder 4, are you clear?
1: Everyone's clear and in route.
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0: 21. Medic 21.

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1: Sorry, 4.
2: Ladder 4 is for answers.
1: Ladder 4.
3: Two twelve.
1: 382. I have a, which I believe is a civil matter, possibly fraud, civil matter. Address is going to be 12889 West, 575 North. 12889 West, 575 North. Beacon is showing it at 550 North, but I can't get that to go into the CAD for James and Linda Lindley. 12889 West, 550 North, CAD reads it as 575.
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1: 72?
0: Check 277's tow log history at 807. He tagged a vehicle there not too long ago. I don't know if it's the same one.
1: No, I'm doing that now.
0: Thank you.

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1: Three 40.
0: 807 North Berkeley for a possible stolen vehicle. We look in the tow log, it's not there. 807 North Berkeley.

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0: 248 South Liberty. 248 South Liberty. Could be in reference to a neighborhood disturbance stemming from a dispute yesterday at 248 South Liberty.
1: Ten four.

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0: Just so you know, they're in the middle of a confrontation right now. It's a verbal 10-10, but could escalate pretty quick, sounds like.
1: 10-4.
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1: Yeah, you go ahead and take care of that. Since you're already out there, and I'll take care of the original call.
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1: Can I take it that Rocheville is not working?
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0: Are you showing that house on the south side of the road up a lane? 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I think I'm here.
1: Up a, just a small lane, yes, sir.
0: I'm 23.
1: 212. It's right in the curve.
0: Negative. 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
1: No, they're going to be right in the curve. Right when you turn back south, it's going to be the first house right in the curve.
0: Claire,

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1: No, not since the last time, on the last update.
0: 10-4. If they're not clear, 71's also right with me.
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1: Attention all Kokomo and Howard County units. Attempt to locate a Signal 40 vehicle. It's going to be a 2020 gray GMC Terrain. Plate number is 195 J. John U. Union. Last seen at 807 North Berkeley, yesterday's date, 10:30 p.m. Attempt to locate a Signal 40 vehicle, a gray 2020 GMC Terrain, plate number 195, J. John U. Union, if found, advise dispatch at 951. Attention all Kokomo and Howard County units. Attempt to locate a Signal 40 vehicle. It's going to be a 2020 gray GMC Terrain. Plate number is 195, J. John U. Union. Last seen at 807 North Berkeley, yesterday's date, 10:30 p.m. Attempt to locate a Signal 40 vehicle, a gray 2020 GMC Terrain, plate number 195, J. John U. Union, if found, advise dispatch at 951.
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1: 29.
3: 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And it looks like pretty congested on 26.
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0: 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That's what's making cause the issue.
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1: CS-33.

0: Ducati 72. We're going to be 10-8. It's code 9.
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0: And one detained at Maple Crest Middle School for battery in a case, and I'm en route to Kinsey. One one zero six eight one.
1: I'm clear. Stand by for your case number.

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0: 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St. Vincent Medic at 908 North Lindsay in reference to a sick person. 908 North Lindsay Street. St. Vincent Medic.
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0: 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Same as medics. Friendship Haven, 2600 West Jefferson, apartment 1102. A female patient with a high blood pressure and a dark stools. 2600 West Jefferson, Friendship Haven, apartment 1102. Same as medics.
1: Medic here.

0: Can you investigate a reckless driver? Vehicle was last seen westbound on 400 North at 700 East within the last 1 to 2 minutes. Westbound on 400 North, 700 East, last 1 to 2 minutes. Black 2013 Ford Escape. 2013 Ford Escape. 440 CLX. 440 Charles Lincoln X-Ray. Westbound 400 North from 700 East, last 2 to 3 minutes.
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0: You show me 10-8. I'm about to put the case report in my folder so you can enter it in, so I see 9X.
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2: Affirmative.
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0: Okay, what was the plate on this car?
1: I'm sorry, repeat.
0: What was this car supposed to be doing?
1: They were all over the road, not maintaining their lane.
0: Simple.
1: Did you check the 28?
0: I have not. I'm just getting behind it now.

0: Yeah, I'll be SoFar 735 and 1 West.
1: Kind of going back in service.
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0: The quick stop at Sycamore in Ohio, 100 North Ohio, in reference to a hit skip. Subject, you'll be waiting inside.

0: County seat is 29.
1: Yeah, 29, go ahead.
0: 1809 West Carter, Apartment A, Adams 6.
1: Yeah, 29.

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1: Your number is 3891, 3891.

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2: 44.
0: 1617 North Buckeye. Complaint will be standing by in reference to welfare check of her brother. House is all locked up and she cannot make contact. She'll be standing by.
2: .44
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0: 3472.
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0: 305 Chandler Street, lot 22. It's going to be in reference to a 1016 where there's been a juvenile that's battered. I've still got him on TX. 305 Chandler, lot 22.
1: Simple.

0: County 212, did you copy? I was in route with 72.
1: Negative, but we are aware now. Thank you.
0: County, who'd call this in?
2: I'm still on the phone. They both did.
0: Therefore. Are things heated or have they calmed down?
1: 72, it still seems pretty heated.
0: Okay.

0: 34 status.
1: 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He's on hospice. Yeah.
0: No.

0: Somebody else just arrived. 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
1: Okay, we're just on the west side of Bridgeville. Check the east side.

0: 298.
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0: 290.

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0: 212, you know what street's going to be off of?
1: Not sure. I'll take this one. You take the other one.
0: Okay. Gower 23.
1: Gower. This side.
0: Yeah, okay. No, it's this side. It's going to be the same individual from we were just talking about.
1: Yeah, these went up instead of down.

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1: Go for post. 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
1: What's going on?
0: No, I'm clear.
2: District 2 is on scene. The assuming command, Ops 1.
0: District 2. Battalion 2.

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1: Pat Trinity, 1907 West Sycamore, in reference to an unwelcome guest. 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There are no St. Vincent Police 1041 right now. 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
3: 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Thank you.

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1: Go ahead.
0: 81, 330.
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0: 10-4. 10-4.
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0: 402.
3: 87, is 402 enough, or you want me to stop in? I'm right outside.
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1: Myself and CS-35 will be at 906 1/2 West Woodland.
2: My 7, white t-shirt and blue jeans.
0: Step 1.

0: 3471.
1: Seven.
0: Give me a route to 00 and 550 North, near the intersection. CP states that there's a large pile of gravel overflowing into US 31 and cars are having to dodge it.
1: Careful.
2: County 212, have one in custody.
0: 212.
2: County 72, go ahead and push me an RMS number. I'll be 10-8 from here. Can we get a hold of State Highway and see if they can take care of that call so we don't tie up another one?
0: 72, we'll do our best.
1: Hurricane 3475.
0: Go ahead, 175.
1: I'm up north. You said it's at 00 and 550 North. Is it on 931, or can you advise I'm not far?
0: Caller stated that the pile seemed to be on 550 North, but leaking into US 31 at the intersection. But that's all she can give me.
1: Okay, I'll check and advise.
0: Different, thank you. 3471,
2: you can turn on. Thanks, 41.
1: County 212, being route signify 1 mil J3.
2: County 72, you won't believe this, but this is the other half from the call earlier today and yesterday. Mm-hmm. 387-402.
0: Go ahead.
2: Staff here is advising they can see that he set his property down. He needs to take it with him. He's got a large amount of cash in it.
0: 72, do you want your case number?
3: I watched him drop it. He doesn't want to take it now.
2: Negative. Thank you, though.
3: Careful.
0: Anytime.

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1: Great.
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0: 87, can you come out here and help me get him up into my car?
1: Right, I'm on my way out now.
2: Higher County 34175. I've checked southbound lanes, north and south entrances to off of 00 from 550 to almost 600. I'm not seeing any gravel. I'll check southbound. I'll just advise. You can show me 10-8 if I find it. I'll advise you.
0: Silver, thank you.

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1: Now I'm clear, and they've been informed.
0: Thank you.
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1: Go ahead.
3: 175.
2: 26113. Go ahead, sir.
1: 402.
3: You can tell the line the mystery has been solved. It's 550 north in Tippett County.
4: 10-4, and thank you.
3: Thanks, Doc.
0: Command Copeland, we can mark next go on scene.
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2: Yep. St. Vincent Medic. St. Vincent Medic. At 3011 Brandon Court in reference to the 72-year-old that has fallen. At 3011 Brandon Court, St. Vincent Medic.
0: Ambulance 5.
2: Ambulance 5, the door code is in the call.
0: Ambulance 5 is clear. Ready 7402. Good. I'm gonna go get his property. If they can change him over, we'll get St. V's clothes back to him too. Never.

0: County Unit 21.
1: Kokomo, Howard County, all units attempt to locate a Jacob Plump. He was last seen at 1234 South Main, approximately 15-20 minutes ago. It's going to be a white male with dark curly hair, wearing a white t-shirt and blue jeans. If he's found, needs to be detained for domestic violence battery. Attempt to locate a Jacob Plump. White male, dark curly hair, white t-shirt, and blue jeans. Last seen in the area of 1234 South Main, today's date. And if he's found, detained for domestic violence battery. Authority KPD 397. Kokomo, Howard County, all units attempt to locate a Jacob Plump. He was last seen at 1234 South Main, approximately 15-20 minutes ago. It's going to be a white male with dark curly hair, wearing a white t-shirt and blue jeans. If he's found, needs to be detained for domestic violence battery. Attempt to locate a Jacob Plump. White male, dark curly hair, white t-shirt and blue jeans. Last seen in the area of 1234 South Main, today's date. And if he's found, detained for domestic violence battery. Authority KPD 397.
0: Ambulance 21.
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0: 10-4.
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4: Ladder 4 is back in service.
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5: District 2 is back in service, commands terminated.
0: District 2.
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4: 212.
2: County Ambulance 11 is in service.
0: Ambulance 11.
4: 397, Kokomo.
1: Okay. 397.
4: You issued me two case numbers. Is it possible to rescind one of those?
1: Not from now.
4: Clear, I'll use the lower one.

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0: 87. 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
2: There wasn't any mention of a beard.
1: 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He's heading towards Home Avenue now. You want to signal down here?
2: Clear him and route.
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0: 70 foot mom, handing the J3 off to 97. I'll take the West Boulevard here when I'm done.
1: Okay, I was just looking at past history. We've been out there recently for the same thing.
0: Thank you. No hospitals or anything.
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0: 340.
1: 340.
0: 1118 East Mulberry. In reference to what we believe is a battery, maybe a hit skip, it all took place at Sycamore in Ohio earlier. One of the victims will be at 1118 East Mulberry.
2: Caddy 72.
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0: Yep.
3: Yeah, I was wondering.
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0: Yeah.
4: 397 has beginning mileage.
6: Kokomo Ambulance 5 is back in service. 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
0: Go ahead.
4: 71086.

0: 3472, St. P's been notified.
1: I'm sorry, can I say 9?
0: Just letting you know that St. V was notified.
1: 10-4, thanks.
0: No problem.

0: District 2 is back in the house.
1: Kokomo, who's trying to get a hold of her?
2: Well, this time it was an anonymous person calling on behalf of the family, it appears.
1: Okay. She's sitting in her recliner.
2: Okay, I'm clear.
1: She's getting into her walker, and she'll be here in a second. Code 9.
2: 10-4.

0: 397 Kokomo.
1: Yeah.
0: I'm 23, single 5. Ending mileage is plus 3.
1: 397.
2: County 3041, send it for my detail.
3: Medic 4 is failed.
4: 81.

0: 397 Kokomo.
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0: 10-8 from Signal 5.
2: 212-72, then give you a time by chance.
0: I'm going to be back in Route 2, South Main. 340 Kokomo. They're trying in a hurry. It's very hostile.
2: Okay. Do you have a police officer down there with you?
1: 340.
0: That's right.
2: Simple.
3: This complaint here is saying that somebody at 10:30 called the police about this at the corner store at 100 North Ohio. Is that correct?
1: That is correct. There's a whole backstory if you wanted to access.
3: Did somebody respond to that?
1: 298 responded to a hit skip that has to do with the same incident. And now it's turned into, they did not want the police, now they do want the police.
3: So 298 can shed the light that I'm looking for on this.
1: Sure.

0: 397 Kokomo, I now have three case numbers for the same call.
1: All right, you should only have one. The other two were rescinded with remarks.
0: Okay, thanks.

0: County CS 27.
1: County 34176.
2: Good.
1: Can you check inside, see if the order with Trinity, Thomas, and Robin Lerman has been served already?
2: What was the other name? I got Trinity. What was the other one?

0: Trinity's the respondent, the other half's Robin with an I, Lerman, Lincoln Union Edward, Henry Robert, Mary Adam Nor North.
1: 10-4, stand by.
2: 40 Philmore, became aggressive, abusive verbally, and told me to leave. I told them to come to the station if they would like to make a report. 10-8.
3: I'm clear. 372, are you clear on that?
4: Come on, County Mayor, Tuesday, huh?
5: Yes.
3: 10-4, I'll notate that in the call also.
5: Yes, definitely.
6: Yes, it has been served.
0: Thank you.
1: Two-12, your status at the hospital. Thirty-four, 212, are you code 9 down there?
5: Affirmative.
1: 10-4, do you want status checks or no?
7: Three I sevens are out to 19.
3: 39.
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1: 212.

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0: Juwan County. I'll be out at Peyton and Meridian removing articles from the roadway.
1: Juwan.
2: 340.
3: 340.
2: $29.90 Heritage Drive, reference to V&E report.
3: $340.
4: 40 is up to you. I'll take it if you don't want it.
3: I'll get it.

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1: So far, I know Kokomo's tied up right now, so there's not a whole lot of units that are going to be in the area.
2: Howard Medic. Howard Medic. 3611 South Reed at the Jane Pauley. Employee has passed out. At 3611 South Reed in the Jane Pauley. 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
3: Medic 21.
4: County Handicap David 167 George Paul, if anybody catches up to it.
2: Medic 21.
1: David 617 George Paul.
4: David 167 George Paul, Queen Paul.
1: Danforth.

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1: Right.
2: 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I can take it for if you want.
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0: County one. You can show me 10-8. 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
0: 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It sounds like neighbor's not fond of him, so that's why he gave me the information he did.
1: 10-4.

0: 4-3, Kokomo, Signal 27, northbound 31, south of 100 North in Tipton County.
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0: 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For the three other agencies. 11691 West 250 South.
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0: Kokomo Howard County units investigate 4. Kokomo Howard County units investigate 4. Investigate 4, possible 1055. It's going to be northbound on Dixon from 26. Northbound on Dixon from 26. It's a silver Jeep Wrangler occupied by a white male. Complainant's advising that it fell asleep at the stoplight at 26 and 931. Is currently all over the roadway. Last seen northbound on Dixon from 26, plate number David Ocean William 146. If located, hold and advise authority of dispatch at 1346. Investigate for a possible 1055. It's going to be northbound on Dixon from 26. Northbound on Dixon from 26. It's a silver Jeep Wrangler occupied by a white male. Complainant's advising that it fell asleep at the stoplight at 26 and 931. Is currently all over the roadway. Last seen northbound on Dixon from 26, plate number David Ocean William 146. If located, hold and advise authority of dispatch at 1346. 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
1: Yeah, for.
0: Right, for.

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1: Greentown 1.
0: Yeah, with a Jeep at Howard and Railroad, no license plate. Looks like it'd be 46 in the roadway.
1: 10-4.

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0: 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Times 5, just 43 of these staff would like him removed.
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0: 10-4. 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
0: 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For an incomplete 911, possible 1016 in progress.
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2: Go ahead.
1: G1, are you still 41?
2: Right.
1: Okay, apparently we have a domestic in Greentown.
0: Just a correction on the address. It's 104 Kimberly Drive.
1: Okay, my bad, County. That's still ours.
2: G1 County.
0: Greentown 1.
2: Hey, County made it. Call there last night, Austin Peters, if I'm not mistaken.
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1: 73 Kokomo, the parties are separated. We're 10-8.
2: 10-4.
1: 71's headed that way. 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
0: County, I'll be en route.
2: 10-4. Okay. Okay. 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
1: Have you made contact now, County?
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1: 6923. Whether it's physical or verbal.
2: 69. All parties.
1: Females requested a 52.
2: Be advised, it was physical at one time. All parties are still there.
1: So.
2: County Ambulance 11.

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3: Negative. 71 and G1R. When an afternoon's calls on, have one of their units en route, please.
0: Just 1043, I have another incomplete 911 on 400 East.
3: 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We're out on 400.
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0: Kokomo Med 21 is in service.
2: 10-4 there, still kids present if you want to step it up.
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5: 7-4. 7-1-8-1, I'm out Dixon and Alto. You want me to head out that way with you?
4: Megan. Okay, are there any priors?
0: Stand by. Medical.
6: 69, you call 9?
2: I am, I have 1, Cassie.
0: Clear at 1433. 3471, were you clear on medical?
4: 3823.
0: 10-4.
4: Got problem.
0: Ambulance 11. 11 stage. Greentown 1, your status. 10-4.
6: 44 is a 69.
0: 8. 4-4.
2: Code 9.
0: 10-4 on both. Greentown 1, is it okay for the ambulance to approach?
4: 69, no questions.
6: Right.
0: Ambulance 11, you could approach. Medic 22, when you're on scene, you could approach as well. 10-4.
7: 438.
2: 22.
0: 11.

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0: Delco, Trans 41, Sigma 5, Montreal, ready?
1: Okay.
0: 53551.
1: 10-4.
2: 44, 28, back on LPO.
1: Clear.
0: Four, 35.
1: Okay.
0: 64, Coco, was it 2405 or 2407?
1: 2405, apartment 16.
0: Double.

0: County, ambulance 11. Ambulance 11.
1: 96 has one detained. He's going to be in custody.
0: You can disregard the medic. Custody clear, 1437.

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0: 3471, your status?
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0: 10-4.
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2: 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Or the one that called?
0: 438.
1: 38. 96, can you log PBT 0.262? We're going to have to get medical clearance on the way to the 75.
3: 2000 South Goyer at the smoke shop for Vincheck.
4: 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I'll check that after this.
3: Okay. 38, you can just regret.
0: PBT times 1446.
4: Clear. 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
1: Ending
3: 53, 55. 10-4. 56 cabin, route St. V for medical clearance. If you can give them a heads up, please.
0: 10-4.
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0: 3-10-1.

0: Eu só vi dizendo aí. 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All that. Vehicles in the driveway return here.
1: 10-4.
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1: Comfort Inn, 522 Essex, room 111. Right, I'm welcome, guest.
0: 38.
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0: 50 for Plunkett. That's a 6 for a 38.
1: 38 request.
2: I'm probably closer. I'll continue.
1: Okay.

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1: I'm clear. Thank you.
0: 458.
2: Good.
0: Could you start towards 936 East Haven? It's going to be a 1016. Battery has occurred. A firearm was displayed.
1: I'll be in route.
0: 10-4.

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1: 40.
4: County CO-203, I'm 1042, transports 1041, firing range.
2: 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It's CO-55, still on.
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0: 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He's walking by my vehicle now. He's going to come out and talk with him.
2: Okay.

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1: Greentown 1.
2: So 35, it sounds like it's a trespass.
3: 10-9?
2: 50, Kokomo, can you call and see if our complaint was on trespass for this property?
1: Standby. 438, your status?
4: 209.

0: 58, negative contact.
1: 10-4. I was just seeing if you could check in RMS for a trespass order.
0: Oh, okay. I was trying to TX complete. There's no trespass on either party.
1: 10-4.
2: Yeah, I got a quick story from him, but now he's walking away again, so.
3: 96, 10, 23, same base.
1: Maybe you just kindly tell him he's on trespass if he's still in earshot.
4: 3496.

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1: 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Would you like another?
0: I'll check and advise.
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0: 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She's just very 1096, but it's code 9. I'm going 10-8.
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0: Transporting a juvenile from 901 West Havens to 2144 North Webster. I've got beginning.
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0: Attention all Kokomo, Howard County units, standby from Rescue 4. All Kokomo, Howard County units, standby from Rescue 4. Rescue 4, a signal 23 moped heading northbound on US 31 for mile marker 158, northbound on US 31 via signal 23 moped. Caller advises it's a female driver with blonde hair all over the roadway. 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Rescue 4, a signal 23 moped heading northbound on US 31 for mile marker 158, northbound on US 31 via signal 23 moped. Caller advises it's a female driver with blonde hair all over the roadway. 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

0: 6 Bell Cove, would they exchange information before I got here? I'll be 10-8.
1: 10-4.
2: County CS 27.
1: 27.
2: I'll be at 300 Union Street, apartment 110.
1: 10-4.

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1: This one. 58.
0: Ohio and Morgan. Ohio and Morgan for a PA.
1: It's worth it.
0: Four thirty-five. 458, are you clear? You can just
2: regard. Kokomo Engine 3, Rescue 1, same as the medic. Engine 3, Rescue 1, same as the medic. At Ohio and Morgan. Ohio Street and Morgan, reference to a 1050 PI. We do have reports of one subject down on the ground. He is breathing and conscious. Ohio and Morgan for Engine 3, Rescue 1, same as the medic. Kokomo Engine 3, Rescue 1, same as the medic. Engine 3, Rescue 1, same intent medic at Ohio and Morgan. Ohio Street and Morgan, reference to a 1050 PI. We do have reports of one subject down on the ground. He is breathing and conscious. Ohio and Morgan for Engine 3, Rescue 1, same intent medic.
1: I'm not far off. I'll continue.
0: 10-4.
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1: 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I'll give you the 20th here in a moment.
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1: 35 Kokomo. Who was coming, by the way?
0: Here's going to be Misfit.
1: Yep.
4: Engine 3 to Rescue 1. We're just going to need some dry oil.
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0: 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Engine 5.

0: 4 Kai Kwan, first 28, it's going to be Voy Nora Paul, 427. Yep. Put an action ready.
1: Kokomo, Howard Medic, 4024 Liberty Court, 4024 Liberty Court, pending reference to a medical alarm showing pendant press. The lockbox and door code information are in the call. Also, we're having KPD respond. 4024 Liberty Court for Howard Medic.
2: 22.
1: 22. 64, I'm ready if you have a second.
0: Tom King Adam, 224.
3: 10-4.
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0: Sycamore in Berkeley for a PD.
2: Yeah.
0: 27, your status? Engine 465.
3: County MC.
1: 65.
0: 10-4.
2: Looks like there's 1050 PD at Sycamore in Berkeley. I don't know if anybody called that in yet.
0: No, affirmative. We have KPD in route. 4024 Liberty Court. We've got a 52 in route to that location. We've got a notice to send PD. Reference a 1096 patient.
2: 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Engine 5 is going to be on scene.
0: 10-4.
1: 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Medic 2 is on scene. 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
0: Go ahead.
1: What 25 did you show up?
0: I couldn't copy.
1: What 25 do you show me on?
0: Show you on first. Didn't have anybody else to send.
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0: Medic 4.
1: 10-4, just checking. 10-2, that 28, can you see if there's a emergency contact?
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0: Guys, got anything up there?
1: Yeah, we make here. We made contact with Gary. He's up front.
0: So far, I can see the back.
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0: 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For a small silver vehicle heading northbound on Dixon from Sycamore, northbound on Dixon from Sycamore, caller advised that there is a juvenile in the lap of the driver, no longer being followed. If located, home advised authority of dispatch 1708. 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For a small silver vehicle heading northbound on Dixon from Sycamore, northbound on Dixon from Sycamore, caller advised that there is a juvenile in the lap of the driver, no longer being followed. If located, home advised authority of dispatch 1708. Check 1701.
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1: 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I was at Jefferson and Dixon when that got put out southbound, and I didn't see anything.
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0: 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I'll be 1041 at Western for Special Lethal.
1: Code 481.
2: Code 2456, rescue one, same as medics. 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
1: Yeah.
2: 2800 South Dixon Road, 2800 South Dixon, at the Bloom of Kokomo for a commercial fire alarm. Showing two alarms, zone 17 general. 2800 South Dixon Road, Bloom of Kokomo. Code 2456, rescue one, same as medics, Dan Oswald. Code 2456, rescue one, same as medics. Code 2456, rescue one, same as medics.
1: Yeah.
2: 2800 South Dixon Road, 2800 South Dixon, at the Bloom of Kokomo for a commercial fire alarm. Showing two alarms, zone 17 general. 2800 South Dixon Road, Bloom of Kokomo. Code 2456, rescue one, same as medics, Pan Oscar.
1: Medic 21's clear from last, we can take that.
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0: Ambulance 11, be en route 704 South 800 East. 704 South 800 East. 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Ambulance 11, be en route 704 South 800 East. 704 South 800 East, represent female subject who fell, unable to get up, unknown on injuries. 704 South 800 East, Ambulance 11, timeout 1820. Surrounding ambulance, hold the clock. Ambulance 11.
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0: Jackson Street Commons, 322 East Jackson, 322 East Jackson Street, and referred to a suspicious person. It's going to be a black male subject wearing nice clothing, causing a disturbance outside. 322 East Jackson.
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2: 6-4. 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Commercial fire alarm coming in as generic fire alarm. 2233 West Jefferson, Northwoods Village. Code 1345, response, same as the medics. Code 1345, Rescue 1, same as the medics. Code 1345, Rescue 1, same as the medics. 2233 West Jefferson Street, Northwoods Village. Commercial fire alarm coming in as generic fire alarm. 2233 West Jefferson, Northwoods Village. Code 1345, response, same as the medics.
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0: In the area of 3177 Morrow Drive, 3177 Morrow Drive for an animal complaint. It's going to be a German Shepherd running loose. 3177 Morrow Drive.
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2: 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So. False alarm, resident pulled in. 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
0: service,
5: but 65. Engine 3 is clear. Engine 3, were you clear on the disregard?
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1: Glad.
0: 387, Frank Adam Union.
1: I just want to be clear, you said 250 west, 450 north, right?
0: Affirmative.

0: 6454, are we tonight?
1: 64. Four, 38.
0: I'm clear.
1: Are you clear on the location of where the complainant is at this time?
0: Where are you from?

0: County CS 27, are we going tonight?
1: CS 27, 72, you're south.
2: County FC 1.
1: 3472.
2: 465, 23.
1: 465.
2: Okay, what's next, Courtney?
1: September 24th.

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0: 1700 block of Pleasant Drive. 1700 block of Pleasant Drive for two juvenile males on dirt bikes. 1700 block Pleasant Drive.
1: 10-4. 458,
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7: 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You're 23 up on air. 69, can disregard.
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9: 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County, I think that the cows were moved out of the roadway.
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0: 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Investigate 4, signal 23, motorcycle heading southbound on US 31 from Cassville. Southbound on US 31, it's going to be a crotch rocket. Caller advised it was all over the roadway and driving recklessly. It's no longer being followed. It's located, hold and advise authority of dispatch 1907. Investigate 4, signal 23, motorcycle heading southbound on US 31 from Cassville. Southbound on US 31, it's going to be a crotch rocket. Caller advised it was all over the roadway and driving recklessly. It's no longer being followed. It's located, hold and advise authority of dispatch 1907.
1: Guy said it is clear, but I'm not going to be able to make it.
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1: you got it. 10-9. 10-4. I located the juveniles. They're putting the bikes up for the night.
0: 10-4.
1: I'll be 10-8, left foot. Complaint, what's the talking?
0: Negative, he just wanted the area check.
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0: 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Handicap Charles 391, George Frank.
1: 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Medic 22, transfer 1, St. Vincent.
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1: 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For a 62-year-old female that has fallen. 4014 Liberty Street for Howard Max.
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0: 4014 Liberty Court. 4014 Liberty Court. Signal light with the medics. It's going to be in reference to a possible violent patient. 4014 Liberty Court. Medics are en route.
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0: Same as the medics. Same as the medics. 2600 West Jefferson Road, Friendship Haven, room 1404. Reference to an 89-year-old female that has fallen. 2600 West Jefferson Road, room 1404, Friendship Haven. Same as the medics.
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1: 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They're standing by until your arrival.
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2: 35. Medic 21. KGB there in less than 5 minutes.
0: Medic 22 is in service.
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1: 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We're trying to reach him.
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2: Can you start this matter to the football field, please, at Eastern?
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Is there any unit in the area of the Markland Mall by Best Buy? We had a white Pacifica driving over 100 miles per hour on 931, nearly hitting cars. They just pulled in here to park. Seems like a verbal 10-10 is now taking place with a caller in the at Best Buy.